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time I bite my lip, you just lose your grip on reality. So you say, but you keep your distance. So you say, but you never lean in. I feel my neck, you break your sweat.